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Your next chance to win is coming. 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

0: Q1019, San Antonio's best variety of the 80s, 90s, and today. With Bob Hauer introducing Susan Young Brown. I wouldn't necessarily consider her young, but at 108 years young, she is living her life to the fullest. Native of Delaware, drives, lives independently, dances, socializes. Talking with today, here are the things she does to help with her longevity. She said, keep moving. Daily exercise and movement is routine. Eat healthy food. That seems normal. Be independent. More independent. You're not relying on other people and you're alive. Yeah, and keep your mind busy, too.
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1: 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So a pair of men in Maryland are under arrest after an undercover investigation into Tarzan.

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3: So I went home and I asked Billy,

Last Friday of the 80s, 90s. And today, good morning, I'm Jenny James. Feels so good that you're here this morning. And we're giving you a chance to win the $1,000 workday bonus coming up after Three Doors Down.

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Q101.9, San Antonio's best variety of the 80s, 90s, and today, pretty typical weather for us, just a little bit hotter than normal with a high of 98, sunny and hot this afternoon. Be careful if you have to be outside.

K-101.9, San Antonio's best variety of the 80s and 90s. And today they already are talking about the NBA title for 27. Spurs and Thunder, of course, at the top. Plus OKC, New York, Philly, and Boston.

0: I'm Tanning Tenio's best variety of the 80s, 90s. And today, good morning, I'm Jenny James. Time to make you a winner. We want to send you to SeaWorld. It's the Q Work Perk, a little something for working hard. 4 tickets to take the family. Electric Ocean going through the 2nd. And then their Red, White, and Barbecue starts August 15th. You can go and ride the Barracuda Strike. You can see all the animals. And all you have to do is open up your free iHeartRadio app, go to the Q1019 page, and use that red talkback mic at the top to tell us the keyword Shamu. 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
1: You guys should call me every day, man. That's awesome. I've entered a lot of times, so, you know, you never kind of expect it, but here it is. Thank you.
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Q101.9, San Antonio's best variety of the 80s and 90s. And today, San Antonio gas prices climbed another 13 cents in a week. Thankfully, we're still below the national average, and there are some deals out there. Check GasBuddy.com.

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101.9, San Antonio's best variety of the 80s, 90s, and today. I'm Jenny James. Tonight is Pitmasters on Food Network, and you've got to watch it because San Antonio and the surrounding areas, well represented with Ernest Cervantes, the Pope of Barbecue from Burnt Bean Company, one of the judges. And then 2M Smokehouses, Esau and Gracia Ramos, are competing together and have won the big burn 2 weeks in a row. I'm not really surprised because they are amazing, but they're also up against other amazing teams. So let's see if they can do it again tonight at 8 o'clock on Food Network. Q101.

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Q109, San Antonio's best variety of the 80s, 90s, and today. You could win the $1,000 workday bonus. We've got another keyword for you this hour to enter, and it's coming up in two songs. Hi.

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And today, if you love bacon, you don't have to go far to get America's number one bacon. Klein Smokehouse in Burney. They were just named Grand Champion at the 2026 American Cured Meat Championships.

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1: I feel pretty good. 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

0: What landmark was a letdown stateside when you saw it in person? Q1019. We're San Antonio's best variety of the 80s, 90s, and today, but we're yours. It's Bob Howard here. What landmark let you down? Let's go to Sarah listening in, Bernie.
1: The landmark that really let me down, that would be Gatlinburg, Tennessee. Like this crazy town in the middle of the nowhere that's kind of like Disney World on crack. It's horrible. Ruins nature. Hated it.
0: Strong opinion.
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having a hiring event coming up on Wednesday at Frost Bank Center. I don't think you'll be applying for the job of starting center or anything. Yeah, it's going to run from noon to 6. 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

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My name is Bob Hauer, and there's cash waiting for you. 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

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We're San Antonio's best variety of the 80s, 90s, and today. I'm blown away at the number of people who ran at SeaWorld San Antonio yesterday to help with school supplies for kids at Edgewood ISD. Pretty impressive, amazing turnout.

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It's Bob Hauer. So what U.S. landmark was totally a letdown for you? 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

0: It's Q1019, San Antonio's best variety of the 80s, 90s. Until your workday's about done. All right, Bob Howard here. What is the U.S. landmark that's just a meh? Not really interesting. You went to see it. All right, let's go to Joe. Listening in, Bernie.
1: National Landmark was a big letdown when I visited. 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
2: 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It's not that great, grand, I guess.
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It is Q1019, San Antonio's best variety of the 80s, 90s, and today. 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

0: 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It's San Antonio's best variety of the 80s, 90s, and today. It's Bob Hauer. Electric Ocean goes through August 2nd. Red, White, and Barbecue starts August 15th. 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Tap that red talkback mic and use the code word of roller coaster. 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

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San Antonio's best variety of the 80s, 90s today. What was a U.S. landmark that you saw firsthand? You were like, meh. 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

Q1019, San Antonio's best variety of the 80s, 90s, and today. Pitmaster's back tonight. You got to catch it. Esau and Gracia won the Big Burn again last week, so we'll see if they do it again. 8 o'clock tonight on Food Network.

0: Carly Rae Jepsen, Monday evening on Q1019, San Antonio's best variety of the 80s, 90s today. With Bob Howard. So colors do wonders for your mood. It's true. Painting a room in certain colors will elevate it even more. A fresh coat of paint has an impact. Here are some of the colors to go through if you want to boost your mood. Think of warm, earthy red, maybe a soothing blue or a sunny yellow. Dusty plum. Not sure about that one. Dark olive. I think that sounds kind of cool. Yellow, white, and warm white. I don't know. That sounds a little too clinical for me, like I'm stuck in a hospital.
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2: And now, make the Q your number one preset for music to keep you feeling good.